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But there's just one thing, you see. We never, ever do nothing nice and easy. 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But we're gonna take the beginning of this song and do it easy. But then we're gonna do the finish.

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2: 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Better yet, Miss B, straight take them up to a

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Music has shaped generations, has changed lives and made a difference. Way down in its core, a fundamental, a basic element that's true. It's all about the fundamentals, the emotions.